ask you something. Have you ever felt that you weren't responsible for the things that you do? 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She is so out of sight, baby, that all you can say is, well, I...

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And when I say dip dip dip dip, you know I mean it from the bottom of my boogity boogity boogity.

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1: Fellas, I'm ready to get up and do my thing. I want to get into it, man, you know. Like a sex machine, man. Moving, doing it, you know. Can I count it off?